your teeth grind. 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You like to think that you're immune to this stuff. Oh yeah.

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Stay on the scene, I like a sex machine. 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

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Get on up, I like a fax machine. 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